Harry Styles' American Girls at number 12. So hilarious. So Shania Twain was invited to Taylor Swift's wedding. And she was like, yeah, but like, I can't go because I already have tickets to see Harry Styles. So, you know what? I kind of love that for her. The honesty there. It's like, it's a wedding. You're like, you should probably go to look for me and Harry Styles. I kind of would like to see him too. That's a tough decision, ain't it? Moving along. It's Ariana Grande. Hate that I made you love me. Number 11.

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Looking back, Taylor Swift, I Knew It, I Knew You at number 10. You just heard Sienna Spiro, Die on This Hill at number 9. All right, y'all. We still want to hook you up. $500 prepaid Visa gift card. 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Hot. 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Number 8.

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0: July feels weird, right? It's because it almost feels like summer's winding down. So you kind of get stuck in that, like, oh my gosh, I didn't do the things I wanted to do. So if you're feeling that way, because I'm feeling that way, it's all right. You still got time. It's okay. But you do need to mark it now. Plan it out, because summer is winding down. Work on that. 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

Dave. Former number one there, Pink Panther is Zara Larsson stateside at number six, inching very close to that number one, keeping it rolling. It's our girl, Olivia Rodrigo. And you gotta say it like this, drop dead at number five.

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0: In top 25 countdown, looking back with Olivia Dean, so easy to fall in love. At number 4, we just heard Bruno Mars, Risk It All. At number 3, Risking It All. Risk It All in Vegas. Put it down. Yeah, that slot machine,
1: pull it.
0: Do it. Tap that button. But also, go see the Backstreet Boys at the Sphere. Backstreet's back.
1: All right.
0: Think of how cool that would be live in person. 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

0: Not gonna lie, I was surprised when it was number one last week, but y'all loving it. That was Tame Impala, Dracula, at number one. 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

0: like to hype your night. Lauren Snap, Donnie Meacham. We like to laugh a lot, don't we, Donnie?
1: Oh, we are always laughing, more on the inside, and because my 17 personalities are all talking to each other at the same time, and I am cackling. And lucky for you, we do it Monday through Friday, right there in the Pop Quiz Shop.

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1: 85% of folks have an annoying coworker. Lauren Snap, Donnie Meacham. If you have one and you fall into this group, let us know who it is. Slide into the DMs or give us a call. It's 1-888-900-5217. Donnie, the way that you play with your hair sometimes annoys me. It's so pretty and you're just like showing it off.
2: Oh, it's beautiful. But the thing is, I think there's a difference between an annoying coworker and coworkers that you get annoyed with. I like all our coworkers. It's just some of them like, all right, well, I'm really annoyed with you right now. But I don't think you're annoying. That one.
1: Oh, yeah. We know that one. And you do, too. So put them on blast. 1-888-900-5217.
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0: 5% of folks have an annoying coworker. Lauren Snap, Donnie Meacham. If you have one and you fall into this group, let us know who it is. Slide into the DMs or give us a call. It's 1-888-900-5217. Donnie, the way that you play with your hair sometimes annoys me. Like, it's so pretty and you're just like showing it off.
1: Oh, it's beautiful. But the thing is, I think there's a difference between an annoying coworker and coworkers that you get annoyed with. I like all our coworkers. It's just some of them like, all right, well, I'm really annoyed with you right now. But I don't think you're annoying. That one.
0: Oh, yeah. We know that one. And you do, too. So put them on blast. 1-888-900-5217.
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0: 75% of folks have an annoying coworker. Lauren Snap, Donnie Meacham. If you have one and you fall into this group, let us know who it is. Slide into the DMs or give us a call. It's 1-888-900-5217. Donnie, the way that you play with your hair sometimes annoys me. Like, yeah. It's so pretty and you're just like showing it off.
1: Oh, it's beautiful. But the thing is, I think there's a difference between an annoying coworker and coworkers that you get annoyed with. I like all our coworkers. It's just some of them like, all right, well, I'm really annoyed with you right now. But I don't think you're annoying. That one.
0: Oh, yeah. We know that one. And you do, too. So put them on blast. 1-888-900-5217.
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1: 85% of folks have an annoying coworker. Lauren Snap, Donnie Meacham. If you have one and you fall into this group, let us know who it is. Slide into the DMs or give us a call. It's 1-888-900-5217. Donnie, the way that you play with your hair sometimes annoys me. Like, yeah. It's so pretty and you're just like showing it off.
2: Oh, it's beautiful. But the thing is, I think there's a difference between an annoying coworker and coworkers that you get annoyed with. I like all our coworkers. It's just some of them like, all right, well, I'm really annoyed with you right now. But I don't think you're annoying. That one.
1: Oh, yeah. We know that one. And you do, too. So put them on blast. 1-888-900-5217.
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1: 85% of folks have an annoying coworker. Lauren Snap, Donnie Meacham. If you have one and you fall into this group, let us know who it is. Slide into the DMs or give us a call. It's 1-888-900-5217. Donnie, the way that you play with your hair sometimes annoys me. Like, yeah. It's so pretty and you're just like showing it off.
2: Oh, it's beautiful. But the thing is, I think there's a difference between an annoying coworker and coworkers that you get annoyed with. I like all our coworkers. It's just some of them like, all right, well, I'm really annoyed with you right now. But I don't think you're annoying. That one.
1: Oh, yeah. We know that one. And you do, too. So put them on blast. 1-888-900-5217.
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4: What up? It's Donnie. It's the Pop Crush Weekend Top 25 Countdown from Hollywood to the Heartland, counting down the 25 most requested songs of the week. My goodness, it's like the sun is holding a grudge against us, right? The sun is mad. It is hot everywhere, even here in LA. I'm sweating. And I don't sweat. Trust me. Strong enough for a man, made for a woman. The kind of deodorant I'm using. I use it, I don't sweat, and I am just, it is pouring out of me. My goodness. But hope you're enjoying that AC. We're gonna kick it off. Number 25, Belly K. I love it, I love it, I love it. It's like a tongue twister, too.

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Looking back, Samba, Back to Friends, number 24. You just heard Bieber, Yukon at number 23. So, in high school, when I had a girlfriend, rolled my eyes to the little side. She's nicknamed. I am not a fan. I don't know why nicknames creep me out. She would call me Baby Doll. Oh, I don't know. Something about that just, I mean, maybe because she's a girl, but also Baby Doll. I'm like, what? I don't, do y'all have nicknames for each other? What's just, call me Hey or my name. Not Baby Doll. But Dominic Fike, he can say Baby Doll all he wants. At number 22. I can't.

0: Gracie Abrams hit the wall at number 21. So, what do you think hit the wall? A lot of people think with the mad and they hit the wall. Why'd you do that though? You're hurting yourself.
1: I mean, that wall is like, okay, you're just gonna put plaster on me, I'm good.
0: But you're hanging broke. Don't do that. But I always think, you know, just like in life, there's sometimes where you just hit a wall and you're like, oh my gosh, I'm stuck here. I need to like, I'm done here. You know, here lately, I've tried to find ways to get out of it, and I thought running was for me, but not. Everybody waits out of it. But I've learned that just taking, like, a daily walk with a mental health playlist or Pop Crush Nights and weekends, it really clears my head when I hit that wall. More countdown coming up.
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Kehlani folded number 20 on the Pop Quiz Weekend Top 25 countdown. Keeping it rolling. Keeping that AC on too. It is hot. Steady Swims, Mr. Know-It-All, and number 19.

Puppets Weekend Top 25 Countdown. Look back, Bieber, Speed Demon at number 18. You just heard Olivia Dean, Man I Need at number 17. You want some men in your life? How about the Backstreet Boys? Yeah. BSB at the Sphere on Pop Push Weekends. We want to hook you up. We want to send you there. It's VIP. And you think the people there, you're the celebrity because you are getting VIP access. And it's in Vegas at the Sphere. 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Swim Republic, Need Your Love at number 16.

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1: Focus Weekend Top 25 Countdown. That was Sabrina Carpenter House Tour number 15 last week. You know those like open houses? Go in there and act like you are everything you can afford, no matter what that house is. Oh, I got it. Chump change. $1 million? Oh, put it on my car. Yeah, go in. But here's the tip. You dress normal. Because if you overdress, they know that you're trying to put on a show. If you're just normal, all the normal people. You're looking around, all the rich people you don't know, and then you're like, oh, that guy who's dressed like a bum over there? Rich. Do the house tour thing. Work out. Come on.
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Alex Warren, Fever Dream, number 14. Ella Langley is on fire. 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Good for her. 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

Harry Styles, American Girls at number 12. So hilarious. So Shania Twain was invited to Taylor Swift's wedding. And she was like, yeah, but like, I can't go because I already have tickets to see Harry Styles. So, you know what? I kind of love that for her. The honesty there. It's like, it's a wedding, really. You should probably go to look for me and Harry Styles. I kind of like to see him too. That's a tough decision, ain't it? Moving along. It's Ariana Grande. Hate That I Made You Love Me. Number 11.

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Longest Week in Top 25 Countdown. Looking back, Taylor Swift, I Knew It, I Knew You at number 10. You just heard Sienna Spiro, Die on This Hill at number 9. All right, y'all. We still want to hook you up. $500 prepaid Visa gift card. 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Hot. 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Number 8.

0: Somber Home Wrecker at number 7. July feels weird, right? It's because it almost feels like summer's winding down. So you kind of get stuck in that, like, oh my gosh, I didn't do the things I wanted to do. So if you're feeling that way, because I'm feeling that way, it's all right. You still got time. It's okay. 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Plan it out because summer is winding down. More kind of dive. Double up.
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1: Former number one there, Pink Panther is Zara Larsson stateside at number six, inching very close to that number one, keeping it rolling. It's our girl, Olivia Rodrigo. And you gotta say it like this, drop dead at number five.

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0: Weekend Top 25 Countdown. Looking back with Olivia Dean, So Easy to Fall in Love. At number four, you just heard Bruno Mars, Risk It All. At number three, Risking It All. Risk It All in Vegas. Put it down. Yeah, that slot machine.
1: Pull it.
0: Do it. Tap that button. But also, go see the Backstreet Boys at the Sphere. Backstreet's back.
1: All right.
0: Think of how cool that would be live in person. We want to hook you up, get you there. Tickets to the show, VIP access. You're literally another member because you have that power. Enter to win right now. 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

0: Not gonna lie, I was surprised when it was number one last week, but y'all loving it. That was Tame Impala, Dracula, at number one. Stick with us. We're here all night.
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0: to hype your night. Lauren Snap, Donnie Meacham, we like to laugh a lot, don't we, Donnie?
1: Oh, we are always laughing, more on the inside, and just because my 17 personalities are all talking to each other at the same time, and I am cackling. And lucky for you, we do it Monday through Friday, yeah, right there in the Pop Quiz Shop.

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She'll be all right. 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

0: Hey, we see you sitting there at the light on Vestal Parkway. 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
1: They say the holy water's watered down, and this town's lost its faith. 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Oh my, my, oh my, my love, I take one look at you, you're taking me out.

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0: behind this product.
1: Yeah.
2: What?
1: Well, it is a fake news story.
3: Yeah, it is.
1: But people did believe it. It was shared over 20 million times with people actually planning protests and writing to Congress about privacy issues.
0: Wow.
1: All because of it. But honestly, I could definitely see companies doing that. It's real news or fake news segment where I read a news headline from the week that's gone viral and you have to see if you can figure out if it's a real news story or a fake one that people actually believed. Here's the next headline for real news or fake news. Scientists say that just thinking about working out can actually make you more fit.
2: Are you serious?
3: I wish.
1: Here's the surprising claim. A study suggests that simply imagining yourself exercising can have measurable physical benefits, potentially similar to actually working out. The research behind it, researchers at Ohio State University studied how the brain affects muscle strength and movement. Participants had their wrists immobilized in casts for 4 weeks so that their muscles would be weakened from lack of use. One group was instructed to imagine themselves doing strong muscle contractions like lifting weights for about 11 minutes a day, 5 days a week. The other group did nothing. The surprising result, the group that practiced mental imagery retained significantly more muscle strength than the group that did nothing.
3: No way.
1: Researchers found they were roughly twice as strong as the non-imagining group at the end of the experiment. Why they say it works, the brain's motor cortex plays a big role in controlling muscles, and mentally rehearsing movements can activate those neural pathways even without physical movement. Is this a real news story or a fake one, Nina?
3: I wish this was real, but I'm going to go with fake. I just can't imagine.
2: Okay. Yeah.
1: Victoria, you think it's real or fake that you can just think about working out and you'll be more fit?
2: No, that's fake. That's not how that works.
1: Okay. Producer Freeze, is this a real news story or a fake news story? Scientists say that just thinking about working out can make you more fit.
0: Exhibit A, look at me. It's fake.
1: All right. That is a real news story.
2: What?
1: Visualizing yourself working out can actually help make you stronger.
0: I should be looking way different than I do right now.
3: Please create a meditation for this tube. Let's get fit by meditating. I'm here for this.
1: You can learn a lot of things just by visualizing it. It's crazy. Here's your next headline for real news or fake news, a segment where I read a news story that's gone viral this week, and you have to see if you can tell whether it's a real news story or a fake one that people actually believe. Kentucky Meat Shower Festival celebrates 150 years.
2: What?
1: The Kentucky Meat Shower Festival celebrates 150 years.
3: It's not a meat festival, a meat shower.
1: Meat shower festival.
3: Okay.
1: The meat shower is something that happened on March 3rd, 1876, near Olympia Springs in Bath County, Kentucky. For several minutes late in the morning, chunks of meat fell from the sky over an area roughly 100 by 50 yards. So that's a big area.
0: Yeah, that's a huge area.
1: About a football field.
0: Yeah.
1: One witness says that she was outside making soap on her porch and it looked like it was snowing meat.
2: What?
0: It was so long ago they were making soap on their porch.
1: Pieces ranged from small flakes to chunks several inches wide, and they've never been able to figure out why there was a meat shower all of a sudden in Kentucky.
3: That's scary.
1: And they have a festival every year, and it's back, baby. Kentucky Meat Shower Festival celebrates 150 years. Nina, is that a real news story or a fake one?
3: Can this be real? I'm going to go with real. I would love to attend a meat shower.
2: What?
1: Victoria?
3: I like steak.
1: Kentucky Meat Shower celebrates 150 years. Is that true or a fake story?
2: It's fake. This isn't Cloudy with the Chance of Meatballs. Like, I don't know what kind of meat shower y'all think is happening. It's fake.
1: Producer Freeze, the Kentucky Meat Shower celebrates 150 years. Is that true or false?
0: I love steak too, but I'm not eating one that falls out of the sky. I'm going to say it's fake.
1: All right. Well, this story is 100% true.
0: What? What?
1: Yep, back in the 1800s, there was a random...
0: Everybody's Googling now.
1: ...meat shower. Meat just fell out of the sky. Scientists examined samples after the event, and their studies found that the meat was a mixture of muscle tissue, lung tissue, and cartilage.
0: Gross. Ew.
1: The findings also indicated that it came from an animal, though the exact species was never determined. Early guesses would be beef, lamb, deer, bear, or horse.
0: So something exploded, basically.
1: So there was just meat falling from the sky out of nowhere in the 1800s in Kentucky.
0: That's crazy. That's really disturbing.
1: We do real news or fake news the same time every single weekday morning. Your phone prank happens every single hour on the 20s. Your next one is coming up right after this, and then right after that, it's Nina's What's Trending. It's the Jubal Show. Hey, what's up? It's Jubal, and get in on the Jubal Show action by clicking the message button at the top of your Kiss

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0: Sarah, are you okay? Who's this?
1: Hello?
0: Hi, this is Carolyn.
1: My name is Trevor.
0: Okay. Hi, Trevor. And, How can I help you?
1: So, don't laugh at me, but I'm having a huge problem, and I'm currently in the bathroom in the lobby.
0: Okay.
1: And,
0: Okay. Can I, do I need to call medical or the police or?
1: No, that's embarrassing. I'm trapped.
0: Okay, you're trapped in the lobby in the bathroom. Okay.
1: I'm trapped. I'm trapped in the toilet.
0: In the toilet.
1: Okay. And it keeps auto flushing on me. Like I don't know how. I don't know why it keeps auto flushing. Because like it's like I'm right here and like my face is right in front of the device for the auto flush, okay. But like it just keeps flying. Oh, it's trying to suck me in.
0: Is someone pushing you in? Like, how are you in the toilet?
1: My elbow is stuck down the toilet, and it just keeps. Oh,
0: help you. It's like you put your hand in the toilet. Do I need to call a plumber or something?
1: No, I'm just wondering if you can help direct me on how to get out of this thing. Have you ever had your hand stuck in a toilet like this? Because, like, I don't want anybody to know because it's kind of embarrassing.
0: I mean, it is kind of embarrassing, and no, I've never stuck my hand on a toilet.
1: The hotel has a spa, correct?
0: Yes. Maybe you do have a spa.
1: Yeah. Can you send a masseuse in? Because, like, if they gave me a massage, then, like, they could help me loosen up.
0: No, sir, that I cannot do for you.
1: Okay. Hello, Carolyn.
0: Hello?
1: Yeah, this is Trevor. I've just been on the phone with you for a while about the toilet thing.
0: Yes, I know. We're still on the phone.
1: So I'm just wondering, like, basically, okay, so I'm really not stuck in the toilet. I'm just wondering if I can get, like, a free massage.
0: I don't know what the fuck is going on right now. I have been more than courteous with you. Like, I've just been on the phone with you for 5 minutes wasting... Yeah. Time and you're telling me you're not actually stuck in the toilet that you just wanted a massage.
1: I have a mind to post a bad Yelp review because you're not helping me get my massage for free.
0: Sure, go for it. We'll see how that goes for you, sir. All calls are recorded, and so I will be able to.
1: I'm recording this too.
0: So you're also recording this? You are a freak because that's insane.
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0: Oh my God.
2: It's a joke.
0: Oh my gosh, no.
2: He said that you guys get back. A lot of weird phone calls at the hotel and he wanted to mess with you.
0: Oh my God. I was so confused. I'm like, how does this happen? Like, and then I'm like trying to be professional, but I'm like, you're an idiot.
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1: It's almost time for your first date follow-up. 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
2: Wow.
1: Oh, you'll hear if that is the reason she's getting ghosted when we find out why and try to get her a second date in your first date follow-up next. 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

0: Emily is on the phone today for a first date follow-up, and she's getting ghosted by a guy named Sean. So in a few minutes, we'll call him and see if he'll tell us why he's ghosting her and maybe get her a second date. But first, Emily, why do you think you're getting ghosted?
1: Well, because his name is Sean, and I kept calling him Trevor, and I didn't do it once or twice, but I did it like three times, I think.
2: Oh, no.
0: Okay. Well, yeah, tell us what happened.
1: Well, we went to this pub. It was super cute, good food and drinks, good vibes. And at one point, we were like talking about all the big dreams and goals we had for ourselves when we were younger. Aww. And I think I made the comment, what was on little Trevor's dream board? Mm-hmm. And then I realized, I was like, oh my God, his name is Sean. Like, stop calling him Trevor.
2: Oh, no.
0: Okay.
1: I just feel so bad. But he laughed, but he called me out and he said, who's Trevor? And I laughed at him. And like, it was this guy I went on a date with like a couple days prior to him.
0: Oh,
2: did you tell him that?
1: I don't know why I just like kept calling him that name. So it was dumb. Like, I should have told him I didn't know a Trevor, but like maybe it's in his head now.
0: Okay.
1: I don't know.
3: So you did tell him
2: that you went on a date previously with a guy named Trevor not that long ago.
1: Yes. And that's why I'm like, oh crap. Like maybe that was a total turnoff for him. Like, but I don't know. I just had to tell the truth because I couldn't come up with like another reason.
2: Hey, really? He should have just appreciated that you were honest.
0: Yeah, for sure. How did the date end? Was it, did it end pretty quickly? Was he upset about it, seemed like?
1: I mean, we went back to my place and hung out for a little bit, but
0: that's
1: like,
0: good.
1: He left pretty soon after, and like, I don't know, he just kind of seemed off when he was leaving, and I've texted him since then, and absolutely nothing. So all I can think of is that me calling him Trevor pissed him off.
0: All right. Well, let's see if that is the reason. We'll play a song, come back, and then call him and see if he'll tell us why he's ghosting you and maybe get you a second date if you still want one, okay?
1: Yes, that's why I called you guys. Thank you so much.
0: No problem. All right. We'll get your first date follow-up next. It's the Jewel Show.
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0: who has to pee. You're like, stop putting your hands in your pants. You go to the bathroom in just a second.
1: I swear I wasn't doing that. I didn't want to call you out or anything, but
2: well, I realized I can't even open it. 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
0: All right, your phone prank happens every single hour on the 20s. Your next one is coming up right after this. And then right after that, it's Nina's What's Trending. 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
2: That was a mind world.
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0: A mind world?
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2: Like whirl. Swirl.
0: Whirl. Swirl.
2: I just meant the, I apologize. Whirlpool. That's what I meant to say. It was everywhere.
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0: Your phone prank is next. 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

0: cracked smiling face. We're going to get a net with a handle.
1: Like a catching, like you're catching like a fish or something.
0: Yeah, like you could be catching anything. A monarch butterfly.
1: That's pretty.
0: A meteor, a pickle, a lighthouse, an eraser. And then there's going to be one of those left thumb, right thumb things where it's like, this guy. Like you point at yourself with two thumbs like,
1: I was trying to figure out what that was.
0: This guy. So you're going to get two thumbs coming for you.
1: That
0: too.
1: Pickle, we already had a pickle. This pickle just looks less real. It reminds me of the one from SpongeBob.
0: Okay. Well, so maybe it's cooler?
1: Not
0: myself. You know it's going to be abused anyways, so. That's what's trending.
1: This cracked face, the guy just looks annoyed.
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0: Emily is on the phone today for a first date follow-up, and she's getting ghosted by a guy named Sean. So in a few minutes, we'll call him and see if he'll tell us why he's ghosting her and maybe get her a second date. But first, Emily, why do you think you're getting ghosted?
1: Well, because his name is Sean, and I kept calling him Trevor. And I didn't do it once or twice, but I did it like three times, I think.
2: Oh, no.
0: Okay. Well, yeah, tell us what happened.
1: Well, we went to this pub. It was super cute, good food and drinks, good vibes. And at one point, we were like talking about all the big dreams and goals we had for ourselves when we were younger. Aww. And I think I made the comment, what was on little Trevor's dream board? Mm-hmm. And then I realized, I was like, oh my God, his name is Sean. Like, stop calling him Trevor.
2: Oh, no.
0: Okay.
1: I just feel so bad. But he...

0: laughed, but he called me out and he said, "Who's Trevor?" And I laughed at him. And like, it was this guy I went on a date with like a couple days prior to him.
1: Oh,
2: did you tell him that?
0: I don't know why I just like kept calling him that name. So it was dumb. Like, I should have told him I didn't know a Trevor, but like maybe it's in his head now.
1: Okay.
0: I don't know.
3: So you did tell him
2: that you went on a date previously with a guy named Trevor not that long ago.
0: Yes. And that's why I'm like, oh crap. Like maybe that was a total turnoff for him. Like, but I don't know. I just had to tell the truth because I couldn't come up with like another reason.
2: Hey, really? He should have just appreciated that you were honest.
1: Yeah, for sure. How did the date end? Was it like, did it like end pretty quickly? Was he upset about it? Seemed like.
0: I mean, we went back to my place and hung out for a little bit, but
1: that's
0: like
1: good.
0: He left pretty soon after, and like I don't know, he just kind of seemed off when he was leaving, and I've texted him since then, and absolutely nothing. So. All I can think of is that me calling him Trevor.
1: All right. Well, let's see if that is the reason. We'll play a song, come back, and then call him and see if he'll tell us why he's ghosting you and maybe get you a second date if you still want one, okay?
0: Yes, that's why I called you guys. Thank you so much.
1: No problem. All right. We'll get your first date follow-up next. It's the Jubal Show.
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1: You ever wonder what happens in the grocery store behind the scenes? 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
1: You're about to find out with a dirty little secret. 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
1: I'm so excited. Jack and I just finalized our plans for the summer.
0: What you got?
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1: 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How?
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0: from Trevor, who's stuck in a toilet in the lobby. 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

0: And all of a sudden your man's like, watch this. I'm coming in like James Bond. Actually, I would probably be impressed.
1: I was going to say, Nina, don't act like you're
0: I would love it. I would actually love that.
1: You'd be like, that's hot.
0: I know. She probably thought the same thing. So anyway, that is what's trending. What, are you looking him up now too?
1: Who?
0: Oh, you're on that Google real quick over there.
1: Oh, yeah, absolutely. Don't you worry. I already have pulled up and everything. That rabbit video is still here on the background.
0: Okay, that is what's trending.
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1: Oh, yeah, absolutely. Don't you worry. I already have pulled up and everything. That rabbit video is still here on the background.
0: Okay, that is what's trending.
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0: There's a few things we should not keep in our car this summer in New York State. Hey, it's Allison Kay. Well, on the list is water bottles. Although we want to stay hydrated, it's not a good idea to leave water bottles in the car because we wouldn't want them to get hot and then drink that. In addition to that is suntan lotion. And then the other thing are any aerosol cans, like hairspray. Sometimes we forget about these things, especially being so busy and just having a great summer. But I at least wanted to give you a heads up and a friendly reminder.
1: Emily is on the phone today for a first day follow-up, and she's getting ghosted by a guy named Sean. So in a few minutes we'll call him and see if he'll tell us why he's ghosting her and maybe get her a second date. But first, Emily, why do you think you're getting ghosted?
2: Well, because his name is Sean and I kept calling him Trevor, and I didn't do it once or twice, but I did it like three times, I think.
3: Oh no.
1: Okay. Well, yeah, tell us what happened.

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1: If you're just joining us for today's first date follow-up, Emily is on the phone and she's getting ghosted by a dude named Sean. So we're about to call him and see if he'll tell us why he's ghosting her and maybe get her a second date. But before we do that, Emily, why don't you remind us why you think you're getting ghosted again?
2: I think it's because I called him Trevor like a couple times and I told him the truth. Like, I had gone on a date with a guy named Trevor a couple days before. So maybe yeah. He's pissed at me.
1: All right. I mean, that
3: could be.
1: It's a real possibility. All right, here we go. I'm going to dial his phone number right now.
4: Hello?
1: Hi, may I speak to Sean, please?
4: Hey,
1: Sean, how are you? This is a radio show. It's called The Jubal Show.
3: Hi, Sean. I'm Nina.
5: Hi, I'm Victoria.
1: And my name is Jubal. How are you?
4: I'm doing pretty good. What is this concern?
1: Have you ever listened to The Jubal Show before?
4: I can't say that I have. No,
1: okay, cool. Well, maybe you can check it out sometime. Either way, we're calling you today because we do a segment on the show that's called the First Date Follow-Up. What that is if you go out on a date with somebody and end up ghosting them, that person can email us to get you on the phone and ask why you're ghosting them. And we got an email about you.
4: Okay.
1: Any idea?
4: Who?
1: Well, her name is Emily. She says you guys went on a date. She really liked you, but now she's confused because you won't talk to her after your date.
4: Oh, you mean the astronaut girl?
1: I don't know.
3: Is she that?
1: Cool. Yeah, she said her name was Emily. That's how we know her.
3: She's astronaut girl too. Cool. Tell us about it.
4: No. She said when she was younger that she wanted to be an astronaut, but then she grew up and somehow ended up in cells. That's not why I'm ghosting her.
1: Okay. Would you mind telling us why?

0: 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It's the Jubal Show. And today, one of our listeners is on the phone to tell us their dirty little secret about something they want to do with me. I don't know. You'll hear what it is in your dirty little secret next. It's the Jubal Show.
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1: A random honk?
0: Yeah, a random goose honking.
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0: And they're all about Victoria losing her
1: children. You should write books.
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0: All right, You vs. Victoria is coming up right after this. 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
1: If you had any idea what you're talking about, you'd know that.

0: cute, you know?
1: Yeah, a lot of pictures of just regular raccoons coming out, and they are really cute.
0: Okay, no, it's the one with the short spine syndrome. You'll know it when you see it, because you're going to go, what the is that? So, anyway, please look up Jimothy and feel the love. And lastly, you're going to love to see pickle emojis all over the place because it's finally arrived.
1: I already have that.
0: I thought we did too. But apparently, there's a new pickle that's arriving with 9 new emojis to celebrate World Emoji Day. We're going to get a cracked smiling face. We're going to get a net with a handle.
1: Like a catching, like you're catching like a fish or something.
0: Yeah, like you could be catching anything. A monarch butterfly.
1: That's pretty.
0: A meteor, a pickle, a lighthouse, an eraser, and then there's going to be one of those left thumb, right thumb things where it's like, this guy. Like you point at yourself with two thumbs like,
1: I was trying to figure out what that
0: this
1: was.
0: This guy. So you're going to get two thumbs coming for you.
1: That
0: too.
1: Pickle, we already had a pickle. This pickle just looks less real. It reminds you of the one from SpongeBob.
0: Okay. Well, so maybe it's cooler?
1: Not
0: You know it's going to be abused anyways, so. That's what's trending.
1: This cracked face, the guy just looks annoyed.
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0: 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From hotspots to food to fun to news you need now. Keep it going now. Here's what's trending.
1: I love that July could be the best month for stargazing here in New York State this summer. Hey, it's Allison Kay, and experts predict that July will offer really great views of the Milky Way, two meteor showers, and a moon-planet pairing. I'm excited for this because I'm a nature lover. There's also going to be overlapping meteor showers on July 30th and July 31st. Be sure to get your stargazing on this month in New York State. And tell your family and friends to join you as well.
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2: Right in the middle of To Catch a Cheater, and if you just joined us, Natalie is on the phone, and she thinks that her boyfriend, Eric, of 3 years, might be cheating on her, so we're about to call him and pretend to be from the grocery store that he's a rewards card member and say that every single month we choose one lucky rewards member who gets free flowers delivered from our floral department, and we'll see if he sends those to his girlfriend, Natalie, or to somebody else. But before we do that, Natalie, why don't you break down your situation for us again real quick?
3: He's been going to therapy every Tuesday night, and it's like, he comes home late. He's weird about his phone. He's squirrely about the whole therapy thing. He talks about, like, I don't know. He was saying, oh, she really understands me. And I don't know. He just talked about her in these really specific, I don't know, just not in the way you would talk about a therapist.
4: And you think that it's the therapist that he's cheating with?
3: Well, at first I thought, like, oh my God, this therapist is trying to get him to break up with me or something. Like, you know, there's this therapist has some angle. And now I'm starting to think like he's got something going on with her.
2: Okay. Ooh. Well, are you ready for us to call him?
3: Yeah.
2: Okay. I'm going to dial a number right now.

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2: I love learning about TV shows and movies that relate to New York State. Hey, it's Allison Kay, especially The Twilight Zone. I've been watching it since I was a kid. There's a bunch of New York State towns that they mentioned in different episodes. Well, Rod Serling, the creator of The Twilight Zone, was born in upstate New York in Syracuse, and then he moved with his family to Binghamton. So it makes sense why certain towns were mentioned in these episodes, including Buffalo, Cortland, Ithaca, and Syracuse. See for yourself the next time that you watch The Twilight Zone.

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0: A lot of pressure. 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
1: What's going on? My name's Andy. Mondays are hard, but we're going to try to stay positive. We're going to get through this work day. We're going to get through this work week together.

Hey, thanks for having us on while you work. It's Big Robin on today's big show. If you're a fan of the show Friends and you've always wanted to have a cup of coffee at the Central Perk Coffee Shop, that is an option now. We'll talk about it at 425.

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1: Binghamton's number one hit music.

0: got a very serious question, a debate really. Darren, does wearing a wedding ring or engagement ring scare people off from hitting on you?
1: Yeah, it does. It does keep people from, it just kind of lets them know. I don't know, I think the wrong person, if you have like a psychopath, they'll target those people that have a ring, right. You know? So.

0: people look for that. But no, I see that. I see that a lot. I don't wear my ring for work. And there's been times, and I go to the gym afterwards, and there's been some times where I've had to, like, intentionally wear, like, one of those silicone rings to the gym just to send the right message.
1: All the ladies, like, coming after you. There's blocking.
0: Well, I just, you know, it just be polite. And,
1: yeah. No, I saw the statistics that wearing an engagement or wedding ring makes women less attractive, but they found in studies that it actually makes men more attractive to women if they're wearing it.
0: What the heck?
1: I know.
0: Competition.
1: It's disturbing.
0: Yeah.
1: They're like, we can settle down. That's nice.
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You'll be sucked into the Backstreet Boys universe. All the visuals are going to be insane at Sphere. They're performing in Vegas, and we want you to go. 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It's super easy.

0: 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From hotspots to food to fun to news you need now. Keep it going now. Here's what's trending.
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to celebrate your lunch break, we also want to give you a chance to vent. 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

shit. 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
1: We are just getting things started for Happy Hour, so you know what's happening. We do it every single day at the same time. Where have you been? We're doing roasts, we're doing toasts, and giving you throwbacks all hour. Kicking that off with Ashanti. It's Foolish.

Hey, thanks for having us on while you work. It's Big Robin on today's big show. If you're a fan of the show Friends and you've always wanted to have a cup of coffee at the Central Perk Coffee Shop, that is an option now. We'll talk about it at 425.

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1: I feel like we need to do a roast for Appy Hour today. 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

0: see you sitting there at the light on Vestal Parkway. 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
1: 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What's she good at?
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0: 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But I at least wanted to give you a heads up and a friendly reminder.
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I found

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1: What's up, guys? It's Doja Cat.

name's Andy. My only bit of advice for your work week is that if your whole office takes 12 to 1 for their lunch break, you got to take 1 to 2. Then you get peace and quiet for 2 hours. That's all I'm saying.

Hey, thanks for having us on while you work. It's Big Robin on today's big show. If you're a fan of the show Friends and you've always wanted to have a cup of coffee at the Central Perk Coffee Shop, that is an option now. We'll talk about it at 425.

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You should tell me the story in the app. How did you handle it? 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Like, did you put him in his place? I'm curious. Hit me up in the app. We'll talk in 10 minutes.

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0: show some love to Lindsay. She won that trip to Lollapalooza. She's going to see Olivia Dean, Tate McRae, Charlie XCX. 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

This music video feels like actual cinema. If you haven't seen it yet, you need to go watch it. It's trending from Vincent Boone, The Time of My Life. This feels like a whole new era for him.

0: 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Keep it going now. 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
1: I love learning about TV shows and movies that relate to New York State. Hey, it's Alice in K, especially The Twilight Zone. I've been watching it since I was a kid. There's a bunch of New York State towns that they mentioned in different episodes. Well, Rod Serling, the creator of The Twilight Zone, was born in upstate New York in Syracuse, and then he moved with his family to Binghamton. So it makes sense why certain towns were mentioned in these episodes, including Buffalo, Cortland, Ithaca, and Syracuse. See for yourself the next time that you watch The Twilight Zone.
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0: What's going on? 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But we can daydream about better things.
1: I do deserve a vacation.
0: Like sandy beaches. Just look busy, okay?
2: Me not working hard. 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Or better yet, go to Times Square.

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They're like hitting on you. 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I want to hear the story. Let's out them all. Hit me up in the app. We'll talk about it in 10 minutes.

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0: We're sharing stories about how married men have hit on us. Hey, my name's Andy. I've got my friend Sarah here. So,
1: well, one time I was at the gym and this guy was on the treadmill right next to me and he was running hard, okay? I'm getting off my treadmill and all of a sudden I hear this clink and his ring flies out of his pocket onto the ground and there's no one else by us.
0: Yeah, his ring.
1: And I pick it up. I'm like, is this yours? And he's like, oh no. I'm like, it could be exactly zero. It's not mine. Like, there's no way it's not his. And he was trying to play it off so cool. He's like, oh, I'm going to take it up to the front desk and turn it in.
2: Wow.
1: Yeah.
2: It sounds like you were about to get some free gold.
1: Yeah, like, this is the price you pay for being a dog. I keep it.
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The ceilings are gorgeous. Then going to see the Backstreet Boys live at Sphere. Shut up. You need to try to win this trip. 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

Need Your Love, trending from One Republic. And speaking of love, I got to show some to Lindsay. She won that trip to Lollapalooza. She's going to see Tate McRae, Charlie XCX, Zara Larsson live. Now, don't be upset. Don't be jelly. We have your chance to win a trip to see the Backstreet Boys in Vegas. 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
2: There's a bunch of kid-friendly day trips right here in New York State. 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I love that there really are so many great day trips in New York State.
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I've done enough damage for the day. I'm going to head out of here. My name's Andy. Thank you for hanging out. You should keep listening. 7 o'clock, Pop Crush Nights with Lauren and Donnie kicks off, and you never know what they're going to do. It's always kind of crazy.

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trying to get you through these last couple hours of your Monday workday, and I say trying because it's Monday and you're at work and there's just a couple hours left to go, and this is when it really seems to slow down, right? Well, we can get through this Monday together, the rest of it. Hello there, my name is Sweet Lenny.

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What do you do when you got an autograph seeker hounding you outside of your home? Well, turns out one star didn't really care for it so much, so he broke out his lighter. Tell you what.

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0: I'm Sweet Lenny, and Hudson Williams, star of Heated Rivalry, was stopped outside of his home in Paris by an autograph seeker. And, well, instead of signing autographs, he broke out his lighter trying to burn the picture.
1: Can you sign, please, Hudson?
2: Guys, you just followed me
1: sorry
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1: to
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1: You.
2: No, sorry.
1: Sorry,
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1: Sorry.
2: Okay?
0: Wow, Hudson Williams' reaction to that. What do you think about it? 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

0: And we're live here outside the Perez family home, just waiting for the... And there they go! Almost on time this morning. Mom is coming out the front door strong with a double-arm kid carry. Looks like Dad has the bags. Daughter is bringing up the rear. Oh, but the diaper bag wasn't closed. Diapers and toys are everywhere. 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
1: If you feel like your summer has been kind of some so far, how about a chance to change all that? A trip out to Vegas to see the Backstreet Boys at Sphere. I mean, yeah, sign me up. How do you win? 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

0: 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Sweet Lenny's sound check.
1: You know, I found this from earlier this year. Benny Blanco talking about writing Love Yourself for Ed Sheeran, but giving it to Justin Bieber.
2: So when we were making Divide, me and Ed wrote 5 other number one songs that didn't make the album that became number one songs, and that was one of
1: them. Pretty incredible. I had no idea that was a thing. Justin Bieber, trendy track from him now. This

0: 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From hotspots to food to fun to news you need now. Keep it going now. Here's what's trending.
1: There's a few things we should not keep in our car this summer in New York State. Hey, it's Allison Kay. Well, on the list is water bottles. Although we want to stay hydrated, it's not a good idea to leave water bottles in the car because we wouldn't want them to get hot and then drink that. In addition to that is suntan lotion. And then the other thing are any aerosol cans, like hairspray. Sometimes we forget about these things, especially being so busy and just having a great summer. But I at least wanted to give you a heads up and a friendly reminder.
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0: Maybe.
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0: maybe.
1: It now.
0: That's tomorrow on the Jubal Show. What?

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0: 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Yeah.

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1: Hey, sweetness.
0: Asking for a friend here because, well, it happened to me. Parking lots. I mean, why? What? I mean, if the arrows are pointing one way, why are you driving the wrong direction? What's something people do in parking lots that drives you crazy?
2: Oh, leave their park next to their car and like, don't put it in the return.
0: Oh, like not the car park thingy?
2: Yeah.
0: Yeah, why? Well, like, it's not that far, right?
2: No, usually you're not that far. They put so many in the parking lot, it's a few steps away.
0: But I'll never understand, like, why you just left it in the middle of the parking lot. What's something that people do in parking lots that just drives you crazy? Let me know now on the app.
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1: 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Hey, it's Allison Kay, especially The Twilight Zone. I've been watching it since I was a kid. 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

summer is lining up to be a whole lot. I wish I could have done that. Here's a chance for you to actually go ahead and head out to Vegas to see the Backstreet Boys at Sphere. 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

Hey there, my name is Sweet Lenny. You did it. You officially made it through your Monday workday, and now you're punching out and headed home, or you got some errands to run? We're playing at least 10 hits in a row for you, no matter what you're doing.

In a parking lot right now, what's something people do in those parking lots that just drives you crazy? Like, all the time, like, what are you doing? You're literally asking, talking to yourself in the car. Want to know from you. We'll get to your answers coming up here in 10 minutes.

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0: My name is Sweet Lenny, and I'm asking for a friend here because this happened. I mean, I don't know why, but it just drives me crazy. People are driving wrong and correctly in the parking lots. What's something people do in those parking lots? It just drives you nuts.
1: Parking right next to me in the back of a completely empty parking lot.
0: Why? Like, then why do people do that?
1: I don't know. That literally happens to me almost every time.
0: Agreed. Like, you're parking way far away because you don't want anybody opening up their car door into yours. So you're just like, and then next thing you know, you come back out of the place and there's a car right next to you. You're like, ah, what's something people do in parking lots that just drives you crazy? Let me know now using our app.
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0: 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Sweet Lenny Smash.
1: I'll take you back to 1999 and the album The Writings on the Wall. It's Destiny's Child's second studio album. It's a Sweet Lenny Smash. Now here's Jump.

One Republic just wrapped up their European tour last night out in Germany, and that's essentially it. They got a show coming up in September out in LA, but it looks like maybe taking the rest of the year off. Trending track from them now. This is Need Your Love.

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2: There's a bunch of kid-friendly day trips right here in New York State. 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It's Watkins Glen State Park with beautiful waterfalls and hiking trails. I highly recommend. There's also the Strong National Museum of Play in Rochester, and that's known for being a top destination, which has a great play space for kids. You can also look up local beaches and lakes to swim in nearby and have fun outdoors this summer. I love that there really are so many great day trips in New York State.
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My name is Sweet Lenny. Happy Monday night to you. Are you taking it easy after a long weekend, or you got a lot to do? Whatever you're up to. We're playing at least 10 hits in a row.

People behind the wheel, I mean, right? 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What's something that drivers do in parking lots? It just makes you crazy. We'll get to your answers in 10.

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0: My name is Sweet Lenny, and asking for a friend here about things that happen in parking lots.
1: Hey, just calling to let you know, parking lot issues. Huh. People in their cars when the cart corral is like, I don't know, 5 steps away. Totally annoying in parking lots.
0: I do not know why people do that.
1: I don't either, and it's just laziness. I feel like if you do that, then you do that in other aspects of your life, so just stay away from me.
0: Oh, okay. What's something that people do in parking lots that just drives you crazy? You're just like, I can't. Like, why are you doing this? 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
2: I love that July could be the best month for stargazing here in New York State this summer. Hey, it's Allison Kay, and experts predict that July will offer really great views of the Milky Way, two meteor showers, and a moon-planet pairing. I'm excited for this because I'm a nature lover. There's also going to be overlapping meteor showers on July 30th and July 31st. Be sure to get your stargazing on this month in New York State. And tell your family and friends to join you as well.
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1: Lauren Snapp, Donnie Meacham. Some things are just so silly, you gotta talk about them. So we're going to California tonight, where a man decided to use a blow-up doll in order to try and avoid traffic. He wanted to ride in that HOV lane. So look, I get it. We've heard these stories before. Here's where he went wrong. He decided that he wanted to use Snoop Dogg's face as like a way to make it look more realistic and more believable. Yeah, it definitely was a mask, definitely recognizable. And the cops were really big fans. So that's why they pulled the guy over. They thought he was driving around with Snoop Dogg.
2: I have tinted windows, people. It's that simple. Or you know what I do sometimes? If I have done this before and I'm so sorry. I'll keep my hand in the back like I'm like cooing a baby, like trying to keep a baby calm. I'm not gonna lie, I've done that. I'm serious, sorry. Literally the whole time I'm like I'm rocking a thingy. What's it called? Car seat.
1: Car seat. Car seat. I can't catch my breath.

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0: Ooh, we're getting scandalous.
1: Okay.
0: Have you ever flirted with somebody at your office?
1: A few times, but I mean, have you seen our other coworkers? I ain't flirting with them. but there has been a few where you don't, but we have like an office flirt, but it's never somebody that you interact with on a daily basis. It's always like the random person who's like super cute, who works in like finance, and then you see them, and then every time you see them, you're making a fool of yourself.
0: Oh, see, it's always the person that's like just the goofy goon that like is awkward. That's the person I like to flirt with.
1: Thank you.
0: But there's a number one state for flirting and office romance, and it's sizzly and salacious, and I want to talk about it.
1: Oh, some scandals. I want to hear about this.
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1: 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This is a huge thing in Maine. So apparently Maine has been crowned the number one state for workplace hookups. Bow, tickle, bow, bow.
2: Gotta go, Maine. 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Because, ooh, Augusta up there. I know y'all. Ooh, y'all some more. Y'all got some mixing business and pleasure. But you know why? Because it's cold. 80% of the year. What else you gonna do? Hook up?
1: I mean, honestly,
2: this office.
1: That's a real good point. 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
2: Oh.

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1: Ooh, nostalgia is in. Everybody. Ooh, Backstreet Boys, y'all. The Sphere, Las Vegas. Hello. Backstreet Boys at the Sphere on Pop Crush Nights. Why wouldn't you want to be there? The Sphere is amazing. Seriously, the show is brilliant. You want to be there. We want to send you airfare for two. Two nights stay at the Venetian. The Venetian is a gorgeous. You're going to get early entrance, VIP access, VIP nightclub access. Seriously, y'all, go enter to win right now.

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2: Oh, I love a racetrack and they now have soft serve. I love a Wawa if you're from like the Jersey like area. Wawa. Oh, those subs. Okay, my mouth's salivating. I need a Wawa sub right now.
1: Well, Buc-ee's, Quick Trip, and Sheetz are America's top three. 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